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Spent the night there at my place, that night became 100 days, and I shared all my deepest secrets with you. 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

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It's been a long

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1: Early morning, there's a message on my phone. It's my mother saying, darling, please come home. I fear the worst, but how could you leave us all behind? 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

You're the rhythm where my heart goes. 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Dancing to your tempo everywhere that I go. I've never needed no permission. Yeah, you listen when I speak my mind. And there's no competition when I keep reminiscing.